0: please plan ahead to avoid any delays. That's the latest traffic on Smooth FM Perth.
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2: Hello, I'm Eleanor Quirk. Four Australian rapid response crews are sifting through debris in Nepal as dozens of Aussies remain missing. The death toll following a devastating landslide now topped 670, with 3,000 still unaccounted for, including 41 Australians. Former firefighter Craig Demillions using his drones to help with the search and rescue.
3: They have drones, satellite communications and rope rescue gear. It's huge. I can't really put into words this the water line, and just to see how much devastation there is, really.
2: One Nation's surge in support has continued, the minor party snatching a previously safe Labor seat in a West Australian by-election this weekend. Nationals MP David Littleproud says it's an ominous sign for the Prime Minister.
4: Not even $6 billion worth of GST to WA could save Western Australian Labor, and Anthony Albanese is the one that's sending them broke. So this is a big message.
2: New figures have revealed Australia's falling well behind in new housing targets. The analysis by home loan rates found a shortfall of almost 90,000 new home approvals if the National Housing Accord's target of 1.2 million homes can be reached. And Keith Urban's made a surprise appearance at a Boston baseball game. The Aussie star taking to the field during the banana ball match, performing to spectators as players from both teams danced alongside him. Carlton is daring to dream after advancing to the elimination finals following their 19-point wildcard win over Melbourne. The Blues now facing Geelong on Friday at the MCG. Coach Josh Fraser says the win was a true team effort.
5: I thought we had a really even spread of contributors tonight, and I think that's been our story for large parts of the last 14-15 weeks. We're not reliant on one or two. Absolutely, guys will stand up and have very good games, but the load's shared and spread.
2: And you're up to date on the latest from the newsroom.
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1: Thank you for coming home. Sorry that the chairs are all warm. I left them here. I could have.

0: Boys to Men on Smooth FM. More music and less talk. Mel Doyle joining you. And lots of love for everyone that put in so much effort for Book Week this year. I love seeing all the photos on socials. My kids are way beyond that, but it was very fun when they were in it. So big thanks to all the teachers, the librarians, the parents, the costume makers, and the reward. Well, seeing your kids so passionate about reading. I was that kid that would hide under the doona with my torch, reading well into the night. I've got some great music on the way. Pink is coming up. Did you know she has her own little golden book? Yeah, you're on Smooth.
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17: IKEA.
2: Perth's traffic on Smooth.
17: There is a breakdown Tonkin Highway southbound after Nangara Road in Whiteman. The vehicle is in the left emergency lane. Still looking good on the Mitchell, Kwinana and Grand Farmer freeways. And of course, the biggest event this morning is the City to Surf. Lots of road closures in place around the CBD all the way through to City Beach. They will be in place until 2 p.m. Also, road closures are now in place along Selby Street from Salvador Road and Alderbury Street. So plan ahead to avoid any delays. That's the latest traffic on Smooth FM Perth.
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0: Well, I reckon I could hear you singing along with a few of our smooth favourites there this morning. Hi, Mel Doyle, continuing our Feel Good Sunday with Taylor Swift after a quick check of the morning news next.
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14: Keep in mind the city to surf is happening this morning. Lots of road closures in place. Some include in the CBD, the Esplanade between Spring Street to Barrack Street, Mount Street between Spring Street and St George's Terrace, St George's Terrace between Milligan Street and Barrack Street. In City Beach, road closures along West Coast Highway between Oceanic Drive and Challenger Parade. Also, Bolt Park Drive between the Boulevard and Oceanic Drive and West Coast Highway.

0: Deadly landslide that's claimed at least 700 lives. 41 Australians are yet to be accounted for. Assistant Foreign Minister Matt Thistlethwaite says they're doing all they can.
1: 6,633 people have been rescued, including 261 foreigners. We haven't given up hope.
0: One Nation celebrating a massive swing in its favour, claiming victory in a WA by-election. The minor party snatching the seat of Secret Harbour, which until now was considered a safe Labor seat. Pauline Hanson says it's another sign voters are fed up.
2: The people are hurting. Cost of living, everything. They're worried about the future, whether their kids can own a home. The cost of groceries has gone up, plus your insurance, everything has gone up. So people can't afford it anymore.
0: The federal government's ordered an urgent review into school consent programs. The current consent and respectful relationships program will be looked at to ensure its key messaging is getting through. It follows a recent spate of alleged sexual assaults involving Sydney school students. And the next James Bond movie could feature its first ever husband and wife casting. Saoirse Ronan putting her hand up to play a Bond villain, with her husband Jack Loudon hotly tipped to be the next 007. Carlton will face Geelong in an elimination final on Friday after ending Melbourne's season with a 19-point win. The loss for the Dees means retiring duo Tom McDonald and Jake Melksham have played their final game. Coach Stephen King paying tribute to the pair post-match.
3: Really proud that, you know, Melky could come in and T-Mac play a role for us up forward and give them a send-off, although not on the way they would have liked. Just some recognition for what they've done for this footy club over such a long period of time.
0: And you're up to date on the latest from the newsroom.
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0: Dua Lipa on Smooth FM, starting our Sunday morning just right. And speaking of Sunday mornings, this time next week, it'll be Father's Day. So any plans? Kids, don't forget, you might want to organise a barbie for dad or a catch-up with the family. It is always fun. I think my favourite things were when the kids would make something at preschool and bring it home for John, and he'd have to wear the paper tie to work on a Monday morning. Remember that one? Hey, I'm going to get back into feel-good music after this with George Harrison. 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
2: Perth's traffic on Smooth.
11: no delays to the Mitchell, Kwinana and Grand Farmer freeways. It's travelling nicely, but due to the city to surf, there is some congestion and lots of road closures around the CBD and in City Beach, including Challenger Parade southbound at Oceanic Drive, Oceanic Drive westbound at Maripana Road and West Coast Highway southbound at the Boulevard. Roadworks also continue Reed Highway westbound between West Vaughan Road and Daviot Road in Caversham. Various lanes are closed until 7pm. That's the latest traffic on Smooth FM Perth.
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0: Well, that's been a wonderful last Sunday of winter. Thanks for your company this morning. Mel Doyle signing off, going home to rest the voice and not talk for the rest of the day. My family will be happy. Yeah, I've got a cold. I feel like everyone's got it right now. So if you're home with lozenges and, I don't know, a blanket over you, then stay snuggly, stay warm. I hope you feel better soon. Richard's about to jump in the chair. He's got a karaoke favourite from Billy Ocean. So if you're in the car, that'll be perfect for the drive. You have a ball with him. I will be back with you next weekend, bright and early from 6. Bye.
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3: Perth's traffic on Smooth.
4: We do have reports of debris Row Highway northbound before Tonkin Highway in Kewdale. Apparently a large plastic sheet is affecting the centre lane. No traffic delays, but please proceed with caution. And of course, City to Surf is happening this morning. There are lots of rolling road closures in place. They will be in place until 2pm. Plan ahead to avoid any delays. Still busy in City Beach, West Coast Highway between Oceanic Drive and Challenger Parade. Also Ballpark Drive from the Boulevard. That's the latest traffic on Smooth FM Perth.
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5: Hello, I'm Eleanor Quirk. 41 Australian families are continuing to hold out hope that their loved ones will be found alive in Nepal. They're among more than 3,000 who remain missing as the desperate search for survivors of a devastating flood and landslide continues. Almost 700 now confirmed dead. Brisbane's Aarti Raval's husband was on a pilgrimage in Nepal when disaster hit.
6: So last picture information we have, they were walking around that cliff area.
7: This is the first time, actually the first time ever, his solo trip with his friends.
5: Labor is facing a political fallout after losing a once considered safe seat to One Nation, the minor party claiming victory in yesterday's by-election in WA. One Nation MP Barnaby Joyce says the results send a clear message.
8: How One Nation is seen and the product that One Nation delivers and the outcome that One Nation gets.
5: Doctors are sounding the alarm over unregulated sports supplements. It comes after a spike in cases of organ complications in patients taking unauthorised products, sparking calls for a crackdown on the sale of supplements online. And Dolly Parton's family has confirmed she was laid to rest at a private service yesterday. It comes as some of the biggest names in country music gather for a special tribute on one of her favourite stages, the Grand Ole Opry in Nashville. Dolly first performed at the venue in 1959, and the theatre's vice president says the community's in mourning.
9: All of us are finding it very difficult to say goodbye for now to Miss Dolly.
5: Josh Fraser's Fairy Tale first season as coach is continuing after Carlton booked a spot in the elimination final. The Blues defeating Melbourne by 19 points at the G. Jagger Smith booting two goals to help his side to the win.
10: We knew they were going to be a threat with the ball in hand, and we just tried to shut off their offensive game because we knew that was such a strength of theirs. So it was a great effort from our back when I thought, and it was a good team defensive effort.
5: The Blues now face Geelong at the MCG Friday. The Western Bulldogs and Adelaide playing out the other elimination final, while Fremantle and Hawthorn face off in a qualifying final on Thursday. The Swans taking on Brisbane for their qualifying on Saturday. And you're up to date on the latest from the newsroom.
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11: Well, here we go. We are straight out of the gates with one of the biggest superstars in music, Paula Abdul.

0: Oh, what a voice, what a lovely person, the late, great Bonnie Tyler. She got quite the send-off a couple of weeks back, didn't she? Richard Wilkins here on Smooth at the pointy end of the footy season. I hope your team is going well, and enjoy if you're catching a game this Arvo. Kylie's playing at the AFL Grand Final, of course, on Saturday the 26th of September, and the NRL headliner is still to be announced for Sunday the 4th of October. Who do you reckon it should be? I've got a couple of ideas. I am feeling good with Mariah Carey. She is next on Smooth.
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2: Perth's traffic on Smooth.
0: The City to Surf is still underway with lots of road closures in place. As a result, it is busy. Challenger Parade southbound at Oceanic Drive, Oceanic Drive westbound at Maripana Road, and West Coast Highway southbound at the Boulevard. Don't forget, roadworks also continue Reed Highway westbound between West Swan Road and Daviot Road in Caversham. Various lanes will be closed until 7 p.m. Slow down to 40 k's on the approach. Traffic still busy in the area. That's the latest traffic on Smooth FM Perth.
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0: What a song that is. Jeez, we've had some crackers this morning. Richard Wilkins on Smooth, checking the calendar, and I can confirm spring is on the way at last. You are welcome. Reminding you that Bruno Mars concert tickets go on sale this week. He's bringing his romantic tour to Australia next year. Get in there. Those tickets will sell like hotcakes, I reckon. Harry Styles here in November. He has come a long way from those X Factor auditions. And a One Direction favourite is next on Smooth.
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21: Just a reminder, the city to surf is currently underway. Lots of road closures in place until 2 p.m. today. Plan ahead and allow for extra travel time around the CBD through to City Beach. As a result, it is busy. Sections of Kings Park Road, Mount Street between Spring Street and St George's Terrace, Milligan Street, King Street and Elder Street between Hay Street and St George's Terrace. Also congestion, Oceanic Drive westbound at Marrapan.

0: Master wiped out entire villages near the Tibetan border. More than 600 now confirmed dead. Australia's ambassador to Nepal, Simon Ernst, says there could soon be more Aussie boots on the ground.
1: Obviously, the ADF has a specific capability that no one else has in the public service. So I wouldn't rule it out.
0: One Nation's rise in popularity is continuing after they claimed victory in a previously safe Labor seat in WA. The minor party winning the Secret Harbour by-election with 57% on a two-party preferred basis. Health advocates are calling for stronger government oversight on sports supplements as unverified products flood the Australian market. Doctors are reporting an increase in patients suffering organ complications tied to untested supplements commonly promoted by influencers. And Tom Cruise is set to reprise the role that sparked his romance with Nicole Kidman, releasing a video to announce a Days of Thunder sequel alongside his soon-to-be co-star Anne Hathaway.
2: Ever have this right. baby and then we're going to make this
3: That's
2: movie.
3: That's a good idea. Okay. You have the baby, then we'll go make the movie. We're coming out summer of 2028. Don't be late.
0: Carlton is daring to dream after advancing to the elimination finals following their 19-point wildcard win over Melbourne. The Blues now facing Geelong on Friday at the MCG. Coach Josh Fraser says the win was a true team effort.
4: I thought we had a really even spread of contributors tonight, and I think that's been our story for large parts of the last 14, 15 weeks. We're not reliant on one or two. Absolutely, guys will stand up and have very good games, but the load's shared and spread.
0: And you're up to date on the latest from the newsroom.
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0: Oh, I love that song, Breathe, on Smooth Faith Hill. It's Richard Wilkins here. Speaking of country music, tributes still pouring in for Dolly Parton, who, of course, sadly passed away during the week. What an outpouring of grief there was, but also a celebration of her incredible life. The music, the movies, there's the musical 9 to 5, and, of course, her imagination library, sending up books one a month to kids from when they're born till their fifth birthday. I think that is just incredible. Her dad was illiterate, so she started that program in his honor. So much to love about the great Dolly Parton. Our More Music Sunday continues with Madonna next.
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20: There is a breakdown Tonkin Highway southbound at Nangara Road in Lexia. The vehicle is in the left emergency lane and the city to surf is still taking place. Lots of rolling road closures will be in place in the CBD to City Beach until 2 p.m. Make sure you plan ahead to avoid delays. Already it is busy. Challenger Parade in both directions at Oceanic Drive, West Coast Highway southbound at the Boulevard and Mounts Bay Road westbound at Hackett Drive in Crawley. Also West Coast Highway southbound at the Boulevard. That's the latest traffic on Smooth FM Perth.
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0: Oh, that song always lands so well on a Sunday. Richard here. Thank you for making us a part of your weekend. And if you're at the servo filling up, we are going to take the edge off the pain with a little wishful thinking from the Bee Gees. 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
4: Perth's traffic on Smooth.
16: There is a breakdown. Tonkin Highway southbound at Nangara Road in Lexia. The vehicle is in the left emergency lane and the city to surf is still taking place. Lots of rolling road closures will be in place in the CBD to City Beach until 2 p.m. Make sure you plan ahead to avoid delays. Already it is busy. Challenger Parade in both directions at Oceanic Drive. West Coast Highway southbound at the Boulevard and Mounts Bay Road westbound at Hackett Drive in Crawley. Also West Coast Highway southbound at the Boulevard. That's the latest traffic on Smooth FM Perth.
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12: Hello, I'm Eleanor Quirk. The federal government says it's not giving up hope of finding dozens of Australians still missing in Nepal. Australian response personnel are assisting local crews hunt for the 3,000 still missing following a deadly landslide that's claimed at least 700 lives. 41 Australians are yet to be accounted for. Assistant Foreign Minister Matt Thistlethwaite says they're doing all they can.
15: 6,633 people have been rescued, including 261 foreigners. We haven't given up hope.
12: One Nation celebrating a massive swing in its favour, claiming victory in a WA by-election. The minor party snatching the seat of Secret Harbour, which until now was considered a safe Labor seat.

0: Ever husband and wife casting. Saoirse Ronan putting her hand up to play a Bond villain with her husband Jack Loudon, hotly tipped to be the next 007. Carlton will face Geelong in an elimination final on Friday after ending Melbourne's season with a 19-point win. The loss for the Dees means retiring duo Tom McDonald and Jake Melksham have played their final game. Coach Stephen King paying tribute to the pair post-match.
1: Really proud that, you know, Melky could come in and T-Mac play a role for us up forward and give them a send-off, although not on the way they would have liked. Just some recognition for what they've done for this footy club over such a long period of time.
0: And you're up to date on the latest from the newsroom.
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0: That song just takes me to a time and a place, I tell you. Soft Cell, Tainted Love on Smooth. Well, if there's a movie that you need to see in cinemas, this is it. Tina Arena, Unravel Me. It's on big screens now. It tells Tina's incredible story from her early success as Tiny Tina in Young Talent Time through to the big hits she had with the Don't Ask album, Sorrento, Moon Chains, all that kind of stuff. Then, of course, her success in France. She became a megastar in France. The incredible story told in her own words. All the good bits, all the not so good bits. It is very revealing. Tina Arena, Unravel Me. 50 years in the business. Wow. All right, coming up, an artist who is touring the country in November, Kim Wilde, next on Smooth.
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14: 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Or, as the snow gently falls, you might be warming up from a hot chocolate with two marshmallows. 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

0: Well, I'm pretty happy with that. Great way to end my shift on smooth. Richard signing off, handing over to David Campbell. He has that great song by Brian Adams and Mel C. I love the close harmonies in it. You enjoy with him. I'll be back next weekend from 10 a.m. Till then, be good, be kind, and be careful. This is Smooth.
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17: Perth's traffic on Smooth.
18: City Deserve continues for now. Road closures remain in place for another hour or so on parts of Oceanic Drive along with the West Coast Highway and Mount Spade Road. But some roads now reopening, including parts of Hay Street, St George's Terrace and Mill Street. At Beckenham, we have a police incident on Welshpool Road before the Roe Highway. A left lane closed for the westbound run with traffic slowing in the area. The AFLW season continues with a match at Coburn Oval from around 3 o'clock this afternoon with extra traffic on the likes of Billia Drive, Veterans Parade and Paletti Road. That's the latest traffic on Smooth FM Perth.
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0: Whatever. That don't impress me much. Shania Twain there for your Sundays on Smooth. It's David Campbell here. And Shania's one of the many folks who just paid tribute this week to the late, great Dolly Parton. Oh, what a sad week to lose her. But there's so much to remember her by. An incredible songwriter, a great philanthropist, but also so much in the pipeline. There's going to be a concert on the way. There's going to be, a biopic. There's going to be a Broadway musical. There's so much Dolly that we can continue to enjoy because she was such a shining light. And I've got so many shining lights on the way for you, musically speaking, here on Smooth. M People are next.
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0: I don't know what the secret sauce is in that song, but it just hits. Am I right? It's David Campbell with you here on Smooth. All right, we are going to get into some pretty big songs soon, so be ready. Maybe put the phone on Do Not Disturb and meet me back here with a snack on Smooth, because Simple Minds are next.
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19: Perth's traffic on Smooth.
20: Perth Airport, we have a crash on the Tonkin Highway right Horry Miller Drive. The right lane closed for the southbound run. Traffic is heavy. The city to serve continues for now. Road closures remain in place for a short while longer on the likes of Oceanic Drive along with the West Coast Highway and Bowl Park Drive. But more roads have now reopened, including parts of Hay Street, St George's Terrace and Railway Road. The AFLW season continues with a match at Coburn Oval from around 3 o'clock this afternoon. Extra traffic on the likes of Billia Drive, Veterans Parade and Paletti Road. That's latest traffic on Smooth FM Perth.
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0: Ending winter on a high today, and I won't miss it for one. I'm ready for some sunshine. I want to dodge some Maggies in the sun. I want to eat a pie. And I want to listen to some Ed Sheeran. Here he is now with Shape of You on Smooth.
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0: Kelly Clarkson, Breakaway. It is David Campbell here on Smooth. I love that song so much. It's such a good song. All right, what are you watching at the moment? I was putting it off for about a week or two because I wasn't quite in the mood. And I started my brilliant career on Netflix. The Aussie classic, the Miles Franken classic, has been given the Netflix touch. You guys, why aren't we all talking about this show more? It is incredible. Sibylla, the girl who plays Sibylla from Home and Away, Philippa Northcote, is giving a performance for the ages. This is the one. It's like Austin for Australia. It's everything. Check it out. It is so, so good. That's all I'm going to say. Could be my favourite thing of the year. All right, Shawn Mendes is coming up next on Smooth.
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0: You know when you're just locked into a song? That was me. Like, I'm back at the club, just listening to it, go, oh, this is the one. So good. It is David Campbell here for your Sundays on Smooth. And if you're about to pop to the shops, grab the shopping bags and plug in the Smooth player, because you don't want to waste a moment and go through those aisles without some really good music. 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
22: Perth Airport, we have a crash on the Tonkin Highway around Horry Miller Drive. Only one lane open for the southbound run. Traffic is heavy. But at Wattle Grove, a crash now cleared for the Roe Highway around the Tonkin Highway. All lanes have reopened for the eastbound run with traffic on the recovery. The AFLW season continues with a match at Coburn Oval getting underway very soon. Extra traffic on the likes of Billia Drive, Veterans Parade and Paletti Road. In the CBD, a protest now underway. Various roads affected with rolling road closures in place between Langley Park and Parliament House. That's the latest traffic on Smooth FM Perth.
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13: 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There's a great bunch of music between now and then, though. 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

0: Anastasia, I'm Out of Love. Oh, she's so good. I love that track. It's David Campbell here for your Sunday sessions on Smooth. It is Father's Day next weekend. Sorry to say it. It's come around real quick. What are you getting? Concert tickets? Crocs for Dad? So I'm just dropping hints here. But Bruno Mars is on sale this week, his romantic tour for 2027. You don't want to miss that one. And dads love a bit of Robbie. He'll be here for Britpop in November. So there's a couple of suggestions. Mariah's not touring, but she'll be here very soon on Smooth.
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0: I loved every minute of that. Thank you so much for joining me. It's David Campbell here, and I'm handing you over to my buddy Ty Frost. He's just walked in with just stacks of music in his arms. He's loaded up, and his backpack too. He's got the best songs. I'm going to be back with you on Smooth next weekend from 1 o'clock. Until then, love you. Bye.
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21: Perth traffic on Smooth.
22: Perth Airport delays continue from a pair of crashes on the Tonkin Highway around Horry Miller Drive. Both of the right lanes closed for the southbound run. Traffic is heavy, but one of those two collisions has now cleared. At Wellard, the lights are flashing amber. Corner of the Granada Freeway around Mortimer Road. Take care in all directions. The AFLW season continues. A match at Coburn Oval now underway with extra traffic of the likes of Billia Drive, Veterans Parade and Poletti Road. In the CBD, a protest is underway with various roads affected. Rolling road closures in place between Langley Park and Parliament House. That's the latest traffic on Smooth FM Perth.
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0: 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A picture of you. Feels good for the weekend. Hello, it's Ty, and I hope I got you singing at the top of your lungs around the house when I played John Farnham's You're the Voice. What a song. And Whispering Jack, the John Farnham musical, which is making its debut in Sydney, so you'd need to travel for it. From the 15th of November, I know the rest of the cast were announced this week, and I'm sure they're very excited to make that public knowledge. I'm sure it'll be a hit, and it'll come our way. No doubt. More feel-good lineup for the weekend next at Smooth FM.
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19: Perth Airport delays continue from a pair of crashes on the Tonkin Highway at Horry Miller Drive. Traffic slows through the area for around 2 hours now. Only one lane open for the southbound run with heavy traffic in the area. One of those two collisions has cleared. The AFLW season continues. A match at Coburn Oval now underway, but it'll soon be on the wind down. Expect extra traffic on the likes of Billia Drive, Veterans Parade and Paletti Road as fans leave the venue. In the CBD, a protest now finished. All roads reopen between Langley Park and Parliament House, and the city to serve behind us as well, with all roads reopened. That's the latest traffic on Smooth FM Perth.
0: Thanks for that update. Very handy if you just jumped in the car. The other thing that's handy for your trip that you're about to go on is all these feel-good songs. Get you tapping the steering wheel, reaching for the volume control. Here's Laura Branigan.
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0: 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Crazy little thing called love. Thank you very much for joining us for your feel-good weekend. Nice to have you here. Melissa Doyle, Richard Wilkins, David Campbell. And at the night, you've got Mr. Cameron Daddo. It is time with you at the moment. More feel-good next at Smooth FM.
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20: Perth's traffic on Smooth.
21: Cavisham roadworks continue on the West Coast Highway with various westbound lanes affected between West Bond Road and Daviot Road. Speed limit down to 40 k's an hour. Perth Airport, relief at last for the Tonkin Highway. A pair of collisions now cleared. All lanes have reopened and traffic is back up to pace for the southbound run. The AFLW season continues. A match at Coburn Oval now finished. Traffic remains busy in the area on the likes of Billia Drive, Veterans Parade and Paletti Road as people leave the venue. Elsewhere, the Great Northern Highway seeing a good run both ways around Baskerville. That's the latest traffic on Smooth FM Perth.
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0: Feels good for the weekend. It's Smooth FM with Frankie Valli. Can't take my eyes off you. And Bruno Mars, When I Was Your Man. 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

0: It's a Sunday night. It feels good here at Smooth FM. You're with Ty Frost. I love getting all these songs on for you. And I've got a couple more hours with you. And then tonight at 9 o'clock, as he does 7 nights a week, Cameron Daddo looks after you. This is Smooth.
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0: That is Blue, All Rise at Smooth FM and the brilliance of Tina Turner. What's love got to do with it? Nice to have you here on the weekend. I hope you can join us for the Feel Good Work Day as well. I kick that off tomorrow morning at 9 o'clock. Lots of music, not a lot of talking. Nice soundtrack while you're ticking those things off your to-do list. It's straight after the More Music Breakfast Show, which is on from 5:30 tomorrow here at Smooth FM.
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9: Cam Daddo with you. Glad you could join me on this, the last Sunday of August 2026. Whether you've just walked in the door after taking the dog for a walk or you're still in the car after racing out for some late night takeout. How yummy. I'm here to ensure any stress from the day stops right here. Let's kick off the evening with Buses and Trains from Bachelor Girl. 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

0: on your feel-good music station, Smooth, from the woman with the coolest name going around, Sophie B. Hawkins. Damn, I wish I was your lover. Shout out to all the parents after book week. Hope the costumes were a success. Been packed away. No doubt you managed to get a lot of picks for the family albums. Cam Dado here with you, and we'll keep the Smooth tunes rolling with some True Colours from Cyndi Lauper next.
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0: Oh, yeah. 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Can't wait for the vibrant colours, the blossoming nature and the weather as it warms up. 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
0: Thanks for your company. 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Sunday night, it's all about feeling good. And I've got plenty of great artists to take us through to midnight, including Richard Marx. I'm Cam Datto, kicking off the hour with the Chicks.
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0: Look on Smooth, one of his best, Elton John. Goodbye, Yellow Brick Road. And goodbye to August as the countdown till September has begun. Shout out to those who are ready to take on the challenge of 10,000 steps a day. Now, if you're not a walker or a runner, you can convert all your activity into steps from, what, Pilates to pickleball? 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

0: 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I'm Cam Daddo with Boys to Men lined up to play next.
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0: IKEA. Cam Daddo with you, top of the hour. Very glad we're making the most of these later hours together. Lovely to have you enjoying the playlist that we're bringing you tonight. It is the perfect company for anything you're up to. 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

0: 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It's Berlin. Take My Breath Away. 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I'm Cam Datto, and I'll press play on one of the UK's great exports. 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

0: There you go. That's just the song to finish up my time, my weekend with you on Smooth. It's Cam Dutto saying good night. Always a big thank you for listening. I'll be back tomorrow night from 9 with more of your favourites. Till then, forget what hurt you in the past, but never forget what it taught you. As always, dream big.
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8: Perth's traffic on Smooth.
9: Good morning. Roadworks are underway in Caversham Reed Highway westbound between West Swan Road and Daviot Road. Now, various lanes are closed. Speed is down to 40k per hour, so do expect delays there and be mindful to the freeways. Freeway southbound moving well. Quinana Freeway northbound under speed at the Thomas Road merge point. Looking good on the Graham Farmer Freeway. A little busy Quinana Beach, Paterson Road northbound at Mandurah Road. Further up Rockingham Road, Agatelle Road in Naval Base 2. And that's the latest traffic on Smooth FM Perth.
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10: Good morning, I'm Maham Kashani. The Royal Australian Air Force will fly emergency supplies to Nepal to assist the recovery efforts after last week's deadly floods. The Australian government is committing an additional $3 million of support, which includes hygiene kits and solar lights. Australia's crisis response team in Kathmandu has also been bolstered as they work to confirm the welfare of the 42 missing Australians. The latest news poll has put One Nation ahead of both major parties after it snatched a historic state seat from Labor. The poll conducted for The Australian has One Nation's primary vote at 30%, narrowly ahead of Labor on 29%. The result landed after One Nation candidate Luke Hedogan won the Secret Harbour by-election in WA on Saturday night. The corporate watchdog is sounding the alarm over cash settlements offered by insurers. A new report by ASIC has found insurers could be offering unfair cash settlements to homeowners when a home insurance claim is lodged. It's warned homeowners are at risk of payments that don't cover the true cost of repairs, the stress of finding reliable tradespeople and no lifetime repair guarantees. And boxing legend Tony Mundine has passed away aged 75. Mundine was the only Australian boxer to compete professionally in the four weight divisions before retiring in 1984. He was awarded the Medal of the Order of Australia in 1986 for his services to sport and Aboriginal youth.
0: Tick off your morning to-do list at BP with Barista a coffee and breakfast snacks. Turn into BP and it's tick done.
10: Updating sport. In the AFLW, Geelong has overcome a trio of injuries to notch a 7-point come-from-behind win over Gold Coast at Carrara. The Cats fought back from deficits at quarter time in the main break to complete the 64-57 victory. Elsewhere on Sunday, Richmond, Carlton, Hawthorn, Port Adelaide and Melbourne enjoyed victories. And Australia has defeated Jordan 126-93 in their FIBA World Cup qualifying clash in the Philippines. The Boomers won all all four quarters in dominant fashion as Perth Wildcats forward Anthony Dell'Orso start with 19 points.
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10: Showers developing with a top of 22, partly cloudy tomorrow, 19, overcast with a possible shower on Wednesday, showers Thursday. And that's the latest on Smooth.
11: Yeah, thanks so much, Mahab. Well, welcome Monday, August 31, our last day of the month and the last day of winter as well. Hello, it's Nick Michaels with the More Music Breakfast Show here on Smooth Perth. 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

0: It's Phil Gossard Monday with the Eurythmics here at Smooth FM Perth. And it's Nick Michaels with more music and less talk. I'll be heading out for a walk. We'll enjoy your morning. We'll catch up with my hub now for the 6 o'clock news. And then more songs to make us feel good. Going to play Whitney Houston and one of our all-time favourites, Fleetwood Mac. Welcome along.
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1: Perth traffic on Smooth.
9: Good morning. No crashes, lights out, or breakdowns to report for your Monday morning run-in. Checking out the freeways, the Mitchell looking good both ways. Heading north on the Kwinana Underpace, Thomas Road merged and busy at Wiley Road. The hassles on the Graham Farmer Freeway in both directions. Northbridge Tunnel smooth going eastbound and westbound. Kwinana Beach, Patterson Road on the brakes already northbound at Mandurah Road. Naval Base, Rockingham Road busy northbound approaching Axel Road. All the other majors are looking good. That's the latest traffic on Smooth FM Perth.
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10: Good morning, I'm Maham Kashani. Rescue operations continue in Nepal, with Foreign Affairs committing a further 12 crisis officials to assist in flood recovery efforts. Hundreds of people have gathered across the country to mourn the nearly 800 lives lost and share a message of hope to the thousands still reported missing, including 42 Australians. The Royal Australian Air Force will fly emergency supplies to Nepal to assist the recovery efforts, while the federal government has pledged a further $3 million in aid. One Nation is once again the country's most popular party after overtaking Labor in the latest news poll. The poll conducted for The Australian shows core support for the Pauline Hanson-led party has risen to 30% ahead of Labor on 29% and the Coalition on 19%. It follows One Nation's historic victory over WA Labor in the state seat of Secret Harbour at the weekend, raising the prospect of further wins at upcoming state elections in Victoria and New South Wales. The next stage of Queensland's crackdown on e-devices rolls out today. From today, riders will need to be at least 16 and hold a driver's license to ride an e-bike or e-scooter solo in Queensland. Children aged between 12 and 17 without a learner's license will be able to ride under parental supervision. There'll be a 3-month grace period for eligible riders to seek a medical exemption. And a new upgraded Adelaide Motorsport Street Circuit will cost taxpayers at least $96 million as official plans reveal a new track for the MotoGP and supercars through the parklands. South Australian Premier Peter Malinauskas has unveiled the new track through the city's inner east that mirrors the old Formula One circuit a generation ago. A new Tour Down Under stage in January 2028 will also use a modified circuit, which will force at least 377 trees to be cut.
11: Tick off your morning to-do list at BP with barista coffee and breakfast snacks. Turn into BP and it's tick done.
10: Updating sport. Carlton is quickly shifting focus from their upset wildcard win over Melbourne. The Blues now preparing for an MCG elimination blockbuster against Geelong in the AFL's first week of finals. A win over the Cats on Friday will see Carlton progress to the semi-finals. Tickets for the clash go on sale this morning. Cronulla's hopes of finishing in the NRL's top four have been dashed by a shock 38-18 loss to Parramatta. The defeat was the Sharks' third in four games and ensures they can no longer finish higher than fifth on the ladder. And Aussie tennis players Adam Walton, Storm Hunter and Talia Gibson have been knocked out of the first round at the US Open.
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10: Showers developing with a top of 22, partly cloudy tomorrow, 19, overcast with a possible shower on Wednesday, showers Thursday. And that's the latest on Smooth.
0: Yeah, thanks so much, Baham. Welcome along to Monday, the 31st of August, our last day for winter. It looks like being a wet start to spring, unfortunately. Hello, it's Nick Michaels, and this is our More Music Breakfast Show here on Smooth FM Perth.
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1: Perth traffic on Smooth.
2: No crashes, lights out or breakdowns to report for your Monday morning running. Checking the freeways, Mitchell southbound, underpace at Burns Beach Road, then slows Warwick Road and Reed Highway merge. North on the Quinana, busy already, Mortimer Road up to Riley Road. Now hassles on the Graham Farmer Freeway or through the Northridge Tunnel eastbound or westbound. Tongan Highway on the brakes southbound approaching Reed Highway. Quinana Beach, Patterson Road, busy northbound at Mandurah Road. And Naval Base, Rockingham Road, active northbound at Ankersall Road. That's the latest traffic on Smooth FM Perth.

0: Feeling good here at Smooth FM Perth and the More Music Breakfast Show. It's Nick with you this morning. Well, the Dockers and the Hawks are playing at Optus Stadium on Thursday night. Gates open at 4:30 if you're going along for a start just after 6 o'clock. The latest news, Maham Kashani coming up next, and then more songs to make us feel good.
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2: Perth's traffic on Smooth.
3: No crashes, lights out or breakdown support for your Monday morning run-in. Checking out the freeway, south on the Mitchell, busy at Burns Beach Road, then slows Whitford's Amp to Warwick Road, north on the Quinana, underpace Mortimer Road up to Rowley Road. No hassles on the Graham Farmer Freeway, Northbridge Tunnel smooth going eastbound and westbound. Tonkin Highway on the brakes now southbound approaching Reed Highway, Quinana Beach, Patterson Road on the brakes northbound there at Mandra Road, and in Naval Base, Rockingham Road, busy northbound at Ankersall Road. That's the latest traffic on Smooth FM Perth.
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4: Good morning, I'm Mahum Kashani. The federal government has committed an additional $3 million in humanitarian aid for Nepal following last week's deadly floods. The Royal Australian Air Force will also fly emergency supplies to Nepal to assist the recovery efforts. 42 Australians are among the thousands who are still unaccounted for in Nepal and Tibet, while the death toll has risen to nearly 800. One Nation has again overtaken Labor in one of the latest opinion polls out this morning. According to News Poll, One Nation is in front on 30%, while Labor has stayed steady on 29%. While Redbridge shows core support for One Nation has dropped 3 points to 28%, while Labor is on 29%. It follows One Nation's historic by-election win in WA over the weekend. ASIC is concerned insurers' use of cash settlements could unfairly shortchange homeowners dealing with a house insurance claim. The corporate watchdog releasing a new report warning cash settlements also risk the homeowner experiencing the stress of finding reliable tradespeople and could leave them with no lifetime repair guarantees. And the Australian boxing community is mourning the death of Tony Mundine, aged 75. Tony, the father of Anthony Mundine, was the first Australian to fight in four different weight divisions, middleweight, light heavyweight, cruiserweight and heavyweight, before retiring in 1984. He was awarded the Medal of the Order of Australia 2 years later for his services to sport and Aboriginal youth.
5: Tick off your morning to-do list at BP with barista coffee and breakfast snacks. Turn into BP and it's tick done.
4: Updating sport. The Cats have overcome a series of injuries to record a 7-point comeback win over Gold Coast in the AFLW. In yesterday's other games, Richmond, Carlton, Hawthorn, Port Adelaide and Melbourne enjoyed victories. Aussies Adam Walton, Storm Hunter and Talia Gibson have crashed out in the first round of the US Tennis Open, and the Boomers have beaten Jordan 126-93 in their FIBA World Cup qualifying clash in the Philippines.
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4: Showers developing with a top of 22, partly cloudy tomorrow, 19, overcast with a possible shower on Wednesday, showers Thursday, and that's the latest on Smooth.
6: Yeah, thanks for update, Maham. 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

0: Coldplay's Viva La Vida here at Smooth FM Perth with more music and less talk. And this is Nick Michaels. Thanks for being with us. We're saying showers later today with a top around 22. And looks like showers for the rest of the week. It's going to be a wet start to spring. Traffic update in just a sec. And then ABBA and Prince with more of the Feel Good on the More Music Breakfast Show here at Smooth Perth.
1: Perth's traffic on Smooth.
2: Checking the freeways for your Monday morning run-in. The Mitchell southbound underpass at Burns Beach Road, then slows Whitfords up to Warwick Road. North on the Quinana, built up Mortimer Road up to Rowley Road. Now hassles on the Grey and Farmer Freeway both ways. Northbridge Tunnel, smooth going eastbound and westbound. Tocken Highway, brake lights southbound approaching Reed Highway. Quinana Beach, Patterson Road, building their northbound at Mandurah Road. Naval Base, Rockingham Road, active northbound approaching Anctor Road. All the other majors looking good for your Monday run-in. That's the latest traffic on Smooth FM Perth.

0: Olivia Dean with your Feel Good Starter Monday here at Smooth FM Perth. And this is Nick Michaels. Thanks for tuning in. Well, I hope your weekend was good. Your day's off to a good start so far. What's happening in the news? A 7 o'clock update with Maham Kashani coming up in just a moment. And then more of the Feel Good, starting off with Kylie.
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5: Watch out for truck breakdown in South Lake, Berrigan Drive entry to the Kwinana Freeway northbound. Left lane blocked, traffic slow going on the approach. Crash causing delays on the Mitchell Freeway southbound at Hester Ave. Other busy spots, Whitfords Ave down to Reed Highway. Heading north on the Kwinana, builds up Thomas Road to Axel Road, then Patchy at Leach Highway. Tongan Highway, brake lights southbound at Reed, then northbound Kelvin Road to Hale Road. Royal Highway active southbound at Great Eastern Highway Bypass, and northbound Nicholson Road to Albany Highway. That's the latest traffic on Smooth FM Perth.
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15: Good morning, I'm Maham Kashani. The death toll from the Nepal flood disaster is nearing 800, with thousands of people still unaccounted for. 42 Australians are among those missing. The Nepali government says rescue efforts are intensifying for those trapped in tunnels at a hydropower site. Tunnelling expert Arnold Dix is assisting and is told today it's a complex operation.
17: There's 27 sites, and I'm focused then on one particular site to try and work out how we'll get in and rescue any people if they're alive in there.
15: Australia will provide an extra $3 million in aid to Nepal to help recovery efforts. A large chunk of the assistance will fund emergency hygiene kits and solar lighting. Two new opinion polls show support for Labor and One Nation remains neck and neck. Both News Poll and Redbridge have Labor's primary vote on 29%. One Nation has 30% of the primary vote in News Poll and 28% in Redbridge. The federal government will today unveil a raft of changes to Australia's privacy laws designed to keep pace with new technologies, including smart glasses and AI. The draft legislation will also include new online safeguards for identity documents and a right to have personal information destroyed by social media and search companies. Attorney General Michelle Rowland says Australians deserve to have control over how their personal information is used to verify their identity online. From today, e-bike riders in Queensland will have to be 18 years of age and have a valid driver's licence. Those without will still have to be supervised by an adult. If children are caught doing the wrong thing, parents will be fined $518. And plans for Adelaide's MotoGP track have finally been unveiled. The controversial $96 million redevelopment of the Adelaide parklands will see hundreds of trees removed to make way for the new track. To sweeten the deal, the state government plans to plant 10 trees for each one that's cut down.
18: Tick off your morning to-do list at BP with barista coffee and breakfast snacks. Turn into BP and it's tick done.
15: Updating sport. Carlton is quickly shifting focus from their upset wildcard win over Melbourne. The Blues now preparing for an MCG elimination blockbuster against Geelong in the AFL's first week of finals. A win over the Cats on Friday will see Carlton progress to the semi-finals. Tickets for the clash go on sale this morning. Cronulla's hopes of finishing in the NRL's top four have been dashed by a shock 38-18 loss to Parramatta. The defeat was the Sharks' third in four games and ensures they can no longer finish higher than fifth on the ladder. And Aussie tennis players Adam Walton, Storm Hunter and Talia Gibson have been knocked out of the first round at the US Open.
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15: Showers developing with a top of 22, partly cloudy tomorrow, 19, overcast with a possible shower on Wednesday, showers Thursday. And that's the latest on Smooth.
0: Yeah, thanks for the update, Maham. G'day there, it's Nick Michaels with the More Music Breakfast Show here on Smooth Perth. Well, our last day of August, last day of winter as well. Seems to have gone very quickly. Well, let's get into Monday with all these feel-good songs. Here's Carly.
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0: 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And it's Nick Michaels with the More Music Breakfast Show. Thanks for making us a part of your morning. Well, showers later today with the top around 22. Looks like a few showers for the rest of the week as well. On the roads, heading into work, well, maybe taking the kids to school. Traffic update next, and then back with Michael Bolton. Earth, Wind and Fire here on Smooth FM Perth.
1: Perth's traffic on Smooth.
2: Watch out for a crash on the Mitchell Freeway southbound at Hester Ave. Left lane blocked. Emergency and towing services on site. Traffic heavy on the approach. Other delays on the Mitchell southbound Whitfords Ave to Reed Highway. Heading north on the Quinana, builds up Thomas Road to Ankersall Road, then patchy south stretch of the Mount Henry Bridge. Tongan Highway on the break southbound at Reed Highway and northbound at Kelvin Road. Pro Highway active southbound at Great Eastern Highway Bypass and northbound Nicholson Road to Albany Highway. West Perth, Thomas Street, busy southbound at Aberdare Road. That's the latest traffic on Smooth FM Perth.

0: 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My name is Nick Michaels. Nice to have you listening this morning, whether it's on digital radio, DAB+, maybe a smart speaker, or even the Smooth Player app, which of course you can download to your phone from the App Store for free. 7:30 News is next.
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1: Perth's traffic on Smooth.
18: Watch out for a crash on the Mitchell Freeway southbound at Hester Ave. Left lane blocked. Emergency on towing on side. Traffic heavy on the approach. Other delays southbound at Woodford's Ave to Reed Highway. Heading north on the Kwinana, built up Thomas Road to Rowley Road, then South Street to the Mount Henry Bridge. Tongan Highway active southbound at Reed Highway. Busy northbound Kelvin Road to Hale Road. Rowe Highway slow going at Great Eastern Highway Bypass, then northbound Nicholson Road to Albany Highway. In Applecross, Canning Highway queuing eastbound at Reynolds Road. That's the latest traffic on Smooth FM Perth.
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20: Good morning, I'm Maham Kashani. The Royal Australian Air Force will fly emergency supplies to Nepal to assist the recovery efforts after last week's deadly floods. The Australian government is committing an extra $3 million of support, which includes hygiene kits and solar lights. Australia's crisis response team in Kathmandu has also been bolstered as they work to confirm the welfare of the 42 missing Australians. The latest news poll has put One Nation ahead of both major parties after it snatched a historic state seat from Labor in Western Australia. The poll conducted for The Australian has One Nation's primary vote at 30%, narrowly ahead of Labor on 29%. The corporate watchdog is sounding the alarm over cash settlements offered by insurers. A new report by ASIC has found insurers could be offering unfair cash settlements to homeowners when a home insurance claim is lodged. It's warned homeowners are at risk of payments that don't cover the true cost of repairs, the stress of finding reliable tradespeople and no lifetime repair guarantees. And boxing legend Tony Mundine has passed away aged 75. Mundine was the only Australian boxer to compete in four different weight divisions before retiring in 1984. He was awarded the Medal of the Order of Australia 2 years later for his services to sport and Aboriginal youth.
21: Tick off your morning to-do list at BP with barista coffee and breakfast snacks. Turn into BP and it's tick done.
20: Updating sport. In the AFLW, Geelong has overcome a series of injuries to post a 7-point come-from-behind win over Gold Coast. The Cats fought back from deficits at quarter time in the main break to complete the 64-57 victory. Elsewhere on Sunday, Richmond, Carlton, Hawthorn, Port Adelaide and Melbourne enjoyed victories. And Australia has recorded a 126-93 victory over Jordan in their FIBA World Cup qualifying clash in the Philippines.
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20: Showers developing with a top of 22, partly cloudy tomorrow, 19, overcast with a possible shower on Wednesday, showers Thursday, and that's the latest on Smooth.
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0: Journey getting us going this morning here at Smooth FM Perth. Don't Stop Believing. It's Nick Michaels. Glad you can join us on our More Music Breakfast Show. Well, showers later for today with a top around 22. It looks like in for showers for the rest of the week as well. Bit of a wet start to spring. Traffic update next, and then Everything But the Girl Missing on Smooth FM Perth.
1: Perth's traffic on Smooth.
2: Watch out for a breakdown in Kewdale on Tongan Highway northbound after Roll Highway. Left lane blocked, traffic slow going on the approach. Crash causing delays on the Mitchell Freeway south and at Hester Ave. Left lane blocked, emergency and towing services on site. Other hotspots on the Mitchell southbound, Whitford's Ave to Reed. North on the Quinano, built up Thomas Road to Raleigh Road, then slows south streets to the Mount Henry Bridge. Tongan Highway underspeed northbound at Kelvin Road. Roll Highway busy at Great Eastern Highway bypass and northbound at Nicholson Road. That's the latest traffic on Smooth FM Perth.

0: Feeling good on a Monday with the Pointer Sisters here at Smooth Perth, and it's Nick with the More Music Breakfast Show. Welcome along. How's your morning coming? Maybe getting organised for work or get the kids ready for school. Let's get the latest from the newsroom now with Maham Kashani and then Michael Jackson and Billy Ocean with more songs to make us feel good.
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9: 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See, 23 is actually quite fascinating. It's the lowest prime number that consists of consecutive digits.
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1: Perth's traffic on Smooth.
0: Watch out for a breakdown in Kewdale on Tocken Highway northbound after Roe Highway. Left lane blocked, traffic slow going on the approach. Mitchell Freeway southbound, heavy Hester Ave, then Whitford's Ave to Reed Highway. North on the Quinano, built up Thomas Road to Rowley Road, then Patchy South Street to the Mount Henry Bridge. Tocken Highway on the brakes northbound, Kelvin Road to Roe Highway. Roe Highway slow going at Great Eastern Highway bypass, then busy northbound Nicholson Road to Albany Highway. Applecross, Canning Highway queuing eastbound at Reynolds Road. That's the latest traffic on Smooth FM Perth.